Brian Adams, and this is Brian Adams Radio. Now, this one sounds like a breezy road trip song, but the story behind it is anything but. Tony Scalzo wrote it after reading about a real-life case, an elderly couple who left home to go to a festival in Texas and just kept driving. They got

disappeared for weeks and were eventually found hundreds of miles away. Instead of writing something dark, he flipped it, made it almost poetic. Like they chose to keep going, chasing something together. I love that. That contrast is what makes the song stick. Light on the surface, a little haunting underneath. Here's Fastball, The Way.

I'm here every week for 3 hours of great music. Next up, I just love Annie Lennox. And what's incredible is that synth pop still holds up today. Sweet Dreams.

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Thanks for joining in. Rock music is great when it's consumed alone, but we all know it's meant for a crowd. So I hope to see you back here for more next week. Same time, same place. Until then, keep smiling, keep rocking, roll the punches.

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1: This is Brian Adams. 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

What up, though? It's your boy, Big Snoop D-O-double-G. Praying for world peace worldwide. Love and unity throughout the world. All in one. K2, let's go!

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I wrap you up with a bow, lay you out on the floor, and let Tory tell the story, cause you know how it go. Then hit the switch in my blue 6-4.

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2: Hello, Morocco. This is Brian Adams, right here on Medi One. We got music, songs, stories, and more. Some of mine, some of my faves, and hopefully some of yours as well. Your being here helps me make the engine run, because you know, you can't throw a party without the partygoers. So let's get started. Here's Glass Tiger. Check out the end vocalist.

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You know, back in the early days, when I first started writing with Jim Vallance, we were trying to figure it out. We'd sit around Vancouver, throwing ideas back and forth, riffs, lyrics, anything that felt like it might stick. No rules, no pressure, just chasing that feeling when a song starts to come together. This Time came out of one of those sessions in 82. This Time started with a guitar idea, something simple but with a bit of urgency in it. Then we built the rest of the song around that. I always liked that about this song. It's got that early energy, a bit raw, a bit hopeful, like you're convincing yourself that this time things are gonna go your way. It ended up on the album Cuts Like a Knife and became one of the first songs that really started connecting for me on the charts. But for me, when I hear it, it still sounds like two guys in a room trying to figure out what songs are all about. Here's This Time.

0: playing the biggest rock and roll anthems and more. This is Brian Adams on Medi One. Back in the 90s, I was working with Mutt Lang. We were writing and producing songs together, and it was around that time that Mutt started working with Shania Twain. Mutt also really loved ice hockey, and so do I. And of course, being Canadian, I was super happy that he was into it as well. I can remember how much he loved all the crazy organ that happened in between songs. I often think that ice hockey is the reason why we got da-da-ba-da-da-da-da. Here's Shania Twain, Man, I Feel Like a Woman.
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playing some great songs today. I'm your host, Brian Adams. You got a road trip planned? Throw that one in the mix. Take my word for it. Great on the open road. And now, dearly beloved, here we are gathered today to get through this thing called Brian Adams Radio. Prince, Let's Go Crazy. He wrote this as an opener for Purple Rain and also to kick off his live shows. To set the tone right away, energy up, no turning back. And underneath all that celebration, there's actually a deeper message about life, about pushing through the chaos and choosing joy anyway. Let's go crazy.

mighty long time, but I'm here to tell you, there's something else. The afterworld. A world of never-ending happiness. You can always see the sun.

on with Bryan Adams Radio. The first single from Hysteria and the band's first top 10 back home in the UK. We've talked before about songs that were written quickly, but Def Leppard's Animal took 3 years. Producer Jim Steinman had a go with it before Mutt Lange came along and completed the production. And sometimes that's how it goes in the songwriting world. Hey, this is Bryan Adams, and this is Bryan Adams Radio.

Hey, this is Bryan Adams right here on Medi One. Thanks for joining me. All right, it's the late 80s, and Bon Jovi is coming off massive success with their Slippery When Wet album. Big expectations, and they come right back swinging with this one. John Bon Jovi has said that they actually struggled with it at first. They kept rewriting, trying to get the chorus just right. Even scrapped an early version before landing on what we know now. And once they did, it's pure arena rock.

or The Third Man. With its early depiction of the Cold War, the film is often considered one of the all-time greats. You should check it out. Although the film was set in Vienna, Jim Vallance and I took a trip to Berlin in 1986, but just a few years before the wall came down. It was hard not to feel a similar darkness still looming in that city. I mirrored that with the cover to both the album, Into the Fire, and the Heat of the Night single, which I can proudly say was the first song to ever get a single release in North America. Now that's a format that nobody misses, but never mind. Here's Heat of the Night by me, Brian Adams.

This is Bryan Adams on Medi One. Back to You, which I released in 1997. This next one's a great example of how a song can take on a whole new life. Originally written by Bob Marley in 1973 with a deep message about justice and authority and standing your ground. Then along comes Eric Clapton a year later, slows it down a touch and leans into it with that laid-back groove, and suddenly it crosses over into a whole new audience, becomes his first number one in the U.S. And here's the cool part. Marley actually appreciated his version, said it helped bring reggae to places it had never reached before. So same song, different lens, both

Adams Radio right here on Medi One. And with that, another show in the books. The entire endeavor is not possible without you. So come back, why don't you? Next week, same time, same place. And until then, keep smiling, keep rocking, keep rolling with the punches.

outside of themselves, and they're never going to find it. And we let things outside of us control us. 95% of the population are reacting to life. They're not really living.